0: why it's funny that I'm screwed up in the head.
1: No.
0: That's so mean.
1: I didn't say anything like that. I didn't say it.

Welcome back. Your favorite station. The hits to the best of today.

0: 音乐让你兴奋，节奏令你动人。
1: You're listening to the best mix of music.
0: 不止好音乐，